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Are you with me? Are you with me?

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Ja, de Flatliners nu en Jimmy Rogers' song Waiting for a Train.

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1: Amina Claudine Myers and the Dirty No Gooder Blues. Teddy Thompson.

this year inflation, it's kind of hard on a man. It's causing me such aggravation, but I do the best I can. I'm gonna take a little vacation, going from east to west, make a survey of this nation. See?

Ja, Hot Club of Cowtown zingt Bob Wilson, Stay a Little Longer. A demo, 1980, Kirsty MacColl.

Yeah, that's a long black electric Cadillac and John Hiatt and the Jerry Douglas Band. Fantastisch. Leftover Feelings was de album 2021. En we gaan terug naar 1980. En toen was Bowen Green daar met John Cephas, Reno Factory.

Little red rooster, rooster, you don't come around my chicken shack, honey, much, much as you used to. Funky old rooster. Said the little red hen, said the little red rooster, rooster, you don't come around my chicken shack, much as you used to. Crazy old rooster.

Taj Mahal en Satisfied and Tickled 2, Mississippi John Hurt Song. 6 oktober 1993, Radio Bremen, recorded at Modernis. Ja, fantastisch nummer.

Van Morrison, Van Morrison, and I just want to make love to you. And here's Jimmy Buffett from the Jimmy Buffett Collection, Stars Fell on Alabama.

to the top, I've been out of shape, thinking out the box, I'm an astronaut. I blasted off the planet, rock that caused catastrophe, and it matters more because I had it. Now I had, I thought about wreaking havoc on an opposition, kind of shocking, they want a static with precision, I'm automatic, quarterback, I ain't talking, second packet, pack it up on.